Amen. People don't get trying to pick us up when they know that I love you so. So I don't care what the people may say, I'll never, never let you go. I've been

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I go to bed with a prayer that you'll make love to me. Strange as it seems, someday we'll meet, and you'll dry all my tears, then whisper sweet little things in my ears, a hugging and a kissin'.

It's just you and I. There's not a sound and there's not one sigh. Just the beat of my poor heart.

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Gee, but I'm not pretending, 'cause I swear it's fun to be kissed.

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For hunting, hiking, working, everything, look for great values on men's outdoor boots from Texas Steer and Northwest Territory. You'll also find first quality name brand athletic footwear